99 FM. Escolha tranquilidade.

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I like to move it, move it. 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
0: 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Bad energy can help us stay away. Finally make a step, now you can walk in your lane.

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Polvere bianca.

The night does not need to be your enemy. I tell you this not to seek your pity. Your senses will sharpen, and what was once hidden in the night will come brilliantly.

Yeah, that's right. What's up, Danny? Let's get going.

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Nigga, let me try. Samba.

previsão do tempo. Good morning. 99 FM. Escolha a honestidade. I like the way you dance. I like the way you dance. I like the way you dance. I like the way you dance. Now you got me going, got me going, got me going. I like the way you dance. Now you got me going, got me going, got me going. I like the way you dance. Now you got me going, got me going, got me going. I like the way you dance. Now you got me going, got me going.

I'm going.

Pacing my rhyme, take time to rewind these ordinary words I slam. If you open your mind, better mean you'll find it's time that I've lost life. 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
3: Yo, what is happening? And welcome to a brand new edition of Spinning Sessions. My name is Greg Jake, and this is episode number 582 already. In the next hour, we've got some big names in store for you. Artists like Cream, Don Diablo, Rehab, Tiesto, and a whole bunch of others. Of course, we'll have our regular items like the Tune of the Week, an Artist Spotlight, a Fan Request, and of course, a Spinning Classic. But let's get the show started right now with a Brazilian track. This is I Want This For

sexy for my shirt. Too sexy for my shirt. So sexy it hurts. I'm too sexy for Milan. Too sexy for Milan, New York and Japan. Too sexy for Japan. I'm too sexy for my shirt. Too sexy for my shirt. So sexy it hurts. I'm too sexy for Milan. Too sexy for Milan, New York and Japan. Too sexy for Japan.

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Too sexy for my shirt. So sexy it hurts. I'm too sexy for Milan. Too sexy for Milan. New York and Japan. Too sexy for Japan. I'm too sexy for my shirt. Too sexy for my shirt. So sexy it hurts.

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Check out those stories each and every week to find out a few tracks that you can vote for. 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This week we have Mark Knight on the remix of Move On Up, a classic track from Curtis Mayfield. Thank you so much for all of your requests. High five to each and every one of you, and let's go. Spinning Sessions.

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Say they say for the block, not even for the cops.

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Hello, Angel.